0: Colorado's own cheap perfume. Probably it's capitalism. Quite likely it's capitalism. Before that, Team Nonexistent with Walk Home and the Potato Pirates at the top with F the Radio. I am not in control of this show. I am not choosing anything. I am just the co-pilot, as Greg Deal of Dead Pioneers is calling the shots, taking over the punk yard.
1: That's right.
0: I know that you picked the Potato Pirates and not Team Nonexistent because of the show at the Gothic, but tell me why you picked cheap perfume.
1: Oh, I have an unhealthy love of cheap perfume. They were actually brought to me by my oldest kid, Sage, who's going to school at CU Denver.
0: Right on.
1: And when they brought it to me, I was like, this is fantastic. And then I actually did research and found out they were a local band. And I just hadn't heard anything. And my kid didn't know it was a local band either. And so we sought them out. And then when we were kind of on the up and up Dead Pioneers, we did our first live show in Denver with them at the Skylark. And then we were able to pull them back in for the show that we did earlier this year in at the Bluebird. And they're just fantastic. Just, I love them so much. And they're just good people.
0: I am trying to imagine either of you at the Skylark, and that's,
1: yeah,
0: wrecking my mind now. Do you want to talk about anything that you've got coming up? Or, like, I'm not going to pry anything out of you that you don't want to talk about, but...
1: I mean, we both know I probably need help, but no. I wanted to play a couple of songs that would sort of denote the tour that we did in the spring, where we went to Europe for 3 weeks. And we did a couple headliners in London, and then we were in the EU with Pennywise, Propagandhi, and Comeback Kid, and the Iron Roses as opener, and then we were as first opener. And I got to hang out with Propagandhi, who are just on another planet, and a higher spiritual plane, if you will.
0: Yeah.
1: And then also spent a lot of time with Fletcher from Pennywise, who's, strangely enough, now my friend.
0: Well, then why don't we play a song about Fletcher after we play a song by Propagandhi?
1: Yes.
0: The only good fascist is a very dead fascist.
1: Yeah. I got, you know, especially right now and just sort of the political and social sphere, this song is near and dear to my heart. We performed it as a band successfully once, and it's a blast. I think that song's so much fun.
0: All right, and that's what you're hearing right now from Propagandhi on Indie 102.3's The Punk Yard.

0: It's Indy 1023's The Punk Yard, and this week the show is being taken over by Greg Deal of Dead Pioneers himself, sitting right across from me. So it is his choice that you just heard Propagandhi, the only good fascist is a very dead fascist, Dropkick Murphys with The Big Man about Fletcher from Pennywise, and finally Jules. Tell us about Jules.
1: Jules, they're kind of on the up and up. They're on the same label as us, but they opened for us in London when we played with them, and they're just fantastic. They're kind of beautiful and also just like lovely, and they get on stage and it's a total takeover. Their vibe is everything.
0: Right on. And that was 97% by Jules on the Punk Yard. What do you want to go into next? What do you want to talk about? This is your show.
1: Selfishly, I want to play some stuff that I love.
0: I would love to know what you love.
1: Idols, it's no secret. Idols is one of my top all-time favorites. The first band I've been excited about since I was a kid, and I've seen them every time they've been in town, mm-hmm. and I have a healthy, unhealthy obsession with them. They're inspiring to me in terms of like the way that they write. They create music that is angry and loud and unapologetic, but somehow hits this pocket of love and compassion, and I think that their music is beautiful, and it is honestly and truly one of the few bands that can make me emotional. I think they're amazing.
0: Okay, so let's roll into Idols, and we'll, as we go along, we'll pick a few of your other favorites coming up afterwards.
1: Yeah.
0: So Idols is next on the Punk Yard.
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0: It is the Punk Yard, guest hosted by Greg Deal of Dead Pioneers, playing the Bluebird Theater this coming Friday night. Idols right now with Car Crash.

0: The government, they're not helping no one out except for the rich people.
1: There's a lot of wealth in this city, and that's who the government is looking out for. Them people up there, yeah? Like, they're not thinking of us, they're thinking about that one pocket that's up there. In this city, there's a real focus on celebrity and money and materialism.

0: Turnstile and Birds, preceded by Bob Villain, Make Me Violent, and at the top of the set, Idols and Car Crash, and those songs and everything else you're hearing this hour is being chosen by Greg Deal, who is the host of the Punk Yard this week. I am only co-hosting. I am Dana Myers. Greg's sitting across from me.
1: It's true.
0: And tell me why you played those three.
1: Honestly, these are the things I'm listening to right now. Just sort of this post-punk space. Yeah, I'm just kind of loving it. Everything right now, like with these types of bands, are like political and they're unapologetic and they're doing all the things. And I'm inspired by that. I think it's amazing.
0: Yeah, and we need more of this. So those are what you've been listening to lately. But I saw your list. I know you've got some favorites from back in the day that do you want to play a few of those?
1: Yeah.
0: What do you got in mind?
1: Well, I mean, Black Flag has to be the start. That to me is just a strange little staple. Rise Above is positive, coming from a group of guys that I don't know were really that positive when they were playing this.
0: Yeah.
1: So I think it's silly. But yeah, I love Black Flag. Minutemen. To me, Minutemen is some punk jazz, man. That's the deep stuff. The Clash. And I mean, Fugazi, you can't go wrong with Fugazi.
0: Ever. I will probably get yelled at if I don't play Fugazi regularly, so this will take care of that. All right, let's go into some favorites of Greg Deal of Dead Pioneers, who is hosting the Punk Yard here on Indie 102.3. We'll go into Black Flag first.

0: band that has been on hiatus for about 70,000 years. Fugazi with Waiting Room. The Clash before that with All the Young Punks. Minutemen with The Punchline. And Black Flag at the top with Rise Above. Everything you're hearing this hour is the decision of our host, our guest host this hour, Greg Deal of Dead Pioneers, taking over the punk yard.
1: That's me. Yep.
0: Yep. You never got to see Fugazi, did you?
1: I never got to see Fugazi, but I did get to talk to Mike Watt of Minutemen, because we cover The Punchline, and
0: yeah.
1: So that's on our first record. And so, yeah, I mean, there's in this scene, there's all these weird crossovers, and you just, like, meet these old guys. And I lived in D.C. for a while, but I've never been to the Discord House. But, you know, next time I'm out there, I'll try to make a point.
0: I will try as well. Whichever one of us gets an in, takes the other one with us.
1: Yes.
0: Okay. What do you want to do next?
1: Maybe a couple other things I've been listening to. I mean, it's on everybody's playlist right now. Ammo and the Sniffers is just, I mean, easily one of the greatest front people of our generation. Our Iggy Pop, if you will. She's fantastic. And I low-key have a lot of love and obsession with Softplay. I really, really do. Punk's Dead is fantastic. They had a record that was produced by Mike D from the Beastie Boys, and he's actually on one of their tracks. And they just have this storied kind of existence, and I think it's pretty rad. They played, they opened for Kneecap this year.
0: That's right.
1: Got to take my son Maddox with me, and who loves both bands. And they're fantastic. And I heard the Lambrini Girls, who were also going to play. I heard that they like Dead Pioneers, but we really like them. So
0: milk that.
1: Yeah. Doing my best.
0: Okay. We will start off with Amel and the Sniffers. Amy Taylor being a former Takeover guest of the Punk Yard. We'll do that next on the Punk Yard. Hey there, it's Dana Myers, and weekday mornings you'll find me sitting in my studio, half awake, giving away all the joy I possibly can. 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
0: Greg Deal of Dead Pioneers is running and hosting the show this week as they prepare for their album release show at the Bluebird Theater on Friday night, presented by Indy 102.3. Here's his next song by Amel and the Sniffers, Guided by Angels.

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Jeremy's on the line.

0: incredibly wholesome band there called Lambrini Girls with God's Country on Indie 102.3's The Punk Yard. Soft Play before that with Punk's Dead with an uncredited cameo appearance by Robbie Williams in that song. And at the top of the set, Amel and the Snivers with Guided by Angels. It is an edition of The Punk Yard that I have no control over. Greg Deal of Dead Pioneers is here, and he's calling all the shots. Do you want to say anything else about that set of music?
1: No, I mean, this is the stuff I'm listening to right now.
0: Yeah.
1: And Punk's Dead is a great song. I just, it's because they used the comments that were coming from the change of their name from the slaves to Soft Play, and that's what that song is.
0: Yeah.
1: It's just all the comments, and I think it's hysterical.
0: That is one of the most brilliant things to write a song about.
1: Yeah, absolutely.
0: Just a mailbag song. Have you seen Amel and the Snivers?
1: I have, twice.
0: And have you seen Soft Play?
1: Yeah, we saw them open for Kneecap.
0: Have you seen Lambrini Girls?
1: I have not seen Lambrini Girls.
0: Neither have I. We need them back. What do you want to do next, and why?
1: Eka Vandal?
0: Yes.
1: She's a badass.
0: Yeah,
1: that's why I like her. As this single came out, because she teased it on social media, and I was just kind of freaking out about it because it was so good.
0: Yeah.
1: And reached out to Daniel Carter, who is like a BBC One DJ in the UK.
0: Right.
1: And he was like, I've heard her songs. They're fantastic. And so I was like, sold. Like, he was a good thumbs up for me. So.
0: Okay.
1: Yeah, she's great.
0: And TV on the Radio is just everyone's favorite.
1: I literally just played this for my son Maddox, and we listened to the song, and I said, do you think that's crazy? Watch these guys perform. They create a whole other vibe that is just otherworldly, and they just played it to Red Rocks,
0: yeah,
1: too, which I missed.
0: Now, Brutus, most of our listeners don't know. What do you want them to know about Brutus?
1: Brutus, they're coming up pretty quick. They're super popular in the EU. Germany absolutely loves these guys. They're on the same label as us.
0: Mm-hmm.
1: They were in town this year, and so I saw them play live. They're fantastic. I mean, there's just a lot of beauty and soul. Their lead singer is just got a fantastic voice, but what's crazy, she also plays drums at the same time. No small feat.
0: That is the hardest instrument to play and be the lead vocalist of, sure.
1: Yeah.
0: All right, well, we'll start with Brutus. The name of the song is War, and you are listening to The Punk Yard, hosted by Greg Deal of Dead Pioneers, and I'm just along for the ride. Sydney, 102.3.

0: Becca Vandal with Cruising to Self-Soothe on Indie 102.3's The Punk Yard. TV on the radio with Wolf Like Me and Brutus at the top of the set with War. This has been one of the most unique episodes of The Punk Yard I've ever done because, well, I have no control of this show for one thing. Greg Deal of Dead Pioneers is the host and I'm just the co-host. And this has been an amazing collection of songs.
1: I appreciate that.
0: Is this pretty much a cross section of what your taste is?
1: For sure. I have these weird little pockets of, you know, folk music I kind of love because I just grew up with it.
0: Right.
1: No country, but pretty much everything else is on the table. But these are definitely mainstay of things. And music to me is just such an important thing, and it always has been an important thing, such a saving thing in my life when I was young, and something that I have sustained and something that lives very freely in my house, something I share with my kids, something that we all share together. We always go to shows, we're always doing the things, and I feel like I feel pretty fortunate to be able to take up space where I do with Dead Pioneers and meet the people that I get to meet. And yeah, when it comes to music, I'm a fan. I'm just a fan.
0: And it's the one thing that you can always find something awesome in, even when things are at its craziest in the world. So, and I don't expect you to have been able to play everything you love in this 1 hour. So feel free to come back anytime and take over the show. The more you pick, the less I have to worry about what I'm doing.
1: Okay.
0: All right. This has been The Punk Yard, starring Greg Deal, probably your favorite host now of this show. And let's go out on one of your own songs.
1: Post-American. Let's keep it real.
0: All right. Title track from last year's album by Dead Pioneers, Post-American, as the band celebrates their new album, Wagon Burner, which just came out yesterday. The album release show is at the Bluebird Theater this coming Friday night. We hope to see you there. This is Post-American by Dead Pioneers, closing out The Punk Yard with Greg Deal of Dead Pioneers on Indie 102.3.

0: folks. 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I said move it.
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1: 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The local 303 meetup takes place Monday, June 29th from 6:30 to 9 at Bar 404 in Denver. 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

Yeah, we bring it back to the start. Here's a moment of silence, bring it back to the art. Mind blowing, it's a classical part of Zamrock, a hip hop, an alternative spark. Yeah, it's the way that I'm on already.

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Hey, it's Jason Thomas. 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
1: Well, my daddy left home when I was 3, and he didn't leave much to Ma and me. Just this old guitar and an empty bottle of booze. Now, I don't blame him because he run and hid, but the meanest thing that he ever did was before he left, he went and named me Sue. Well, he must have thought that it was quite a joke, and it got a lot of laughs from lots of folks. Seems I had to fight my whole life through. Some gal would giggle and I'd get red, and some guy'd laugh and I'd bust his head. I'll tell you, life.

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1: And kill that man and give me that awful name.

we crashed through the wall and into the street, kicking and a gouging in the mud and the blood and the beard. I tell you, I fought tougher men, but I really can't remember when. He kicked like a mule and he bit like a crocodile. I heard him laugh and then I heard him cussing. He went for his gun, I pulled mine first. He stood there looking at me and I saw him smile. He said, son, this world is rough, and if a man's gonna make it, he's gotta be tough. And I know I wouldn't be there to help you along. So I give you that name and I said goodbye. I knew you'd have to get tough or die. And it's that name that helped to make you strong. Yeah. He said, now you just fought one hell of a fight, and I know you hate me and you got the right to kill me now, and I wouldn't blame you if you do. But you ought to thank me before I die for the gravel in your guts and the spit in the eye, cause I'm the that named you Sue. Yeah, what could I do? What could I do?

And if I ever have a son, I think I'm going to name him Bill or George, anything but Sue. I still think that. All right, thank you very much.

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Hey, good morning. It's just after 10 o'clock on this Sunday. You are listening to Indy 102.3 on this 28th of June. Hope you're feeling good and enjoying the tunage. That was the Temples from their new album Bliss that just came out this past Friday on New Music Friday, which we like to celebrate at Indy 102.3. That song is Jetstream Heart. My name's Alicia, playing you music from my heart to yours, and I've got a great hour planned for you. And let's go back 40 years to start off this next set of music. I know we just finished up the Sunday Rewind, but I had to rewind one more because as I was exploring this day in history, Wham played their farewell concert at Wembley Stadium in London to an audience of more than 72,000 people. Both members of Wham, that's George Michael and Andrew Ridgely, were just 23 years old. Let's hear a song that's perfect for this time of day. And give some flowers to Wham, who played their last concert on this day 40 years ago. Good morning.

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Whether you are just waking up like that song implies from Colorado's own All My Senses, or you've been up for a while, or maybe you are getting done with your shift, your night shift, and getting ready to cozy up. Hey, this is Indy 1023. My name is Alicia, with you Sunday through Friday, 10 to 2, playing you the best in new and independent and local music. 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And it's tomorrow night, 6:30 to 9 at Bar 404. It's open to the public, meaning no ticket, no cover. There's going to be a performance from another one of our featured artists this month of June named Dylan Novis. And you can get all the details when you go to indy1023.org. As I look back at one of my favorite music discoveries of this year so far, my next artist is one of them, Jelly Haha. Here's Clouds Will Carry Me to Sleep. Just to juxtapose the waking up track.

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1: Next hour, music from 1975 by David Bowie, a song that came out on this day that John Lennon was in on the recording session for it. Oh, and here's a love song that takes us back to 1982. Not a chirpy love song. This one is about how to deal when the love goes away. And like, you're really in love with someone and then they break your heart. It's like processing those emotions. And if I'm being honest, I've been there before. And to add on that honesty, I've been on both sides of it. ABC's The Look of Love.

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I'm all for Julia Jacqueline, and I'm loving this new track, Get Away From Me, I Think I'll Love You Soon. David Bowie before that with Fame, and it was on this day in 75 that song came out. It just sounds still so cool to this day. Ah, playing it in the studio, wherever I hear that, it just sounds so good. And John Lennon was in on the recording session. He lent some guitar and vocals on it. Wet Legs starting off the 11 o'clock hour. It's Alicia with you till 2 o'clock on this Sunday, a 90 degree Sunday here in Colorado. Pride is happening this weekend. Indy walked in the Pride Parade, probably still walking in the Pride Parade, maybe just finishing up. And also find Indy 102.3 in Colorado Public Radio. We are outside celebrating as well. Come find our little booth. Flaming Lips next for you. And it is a day where the Flaming Lips did something wild. They've always done something wild. And this one takes us back with the band for their Yoshimi Battles the Pink Robots record, their song Do You Realize? But did you realize it was on this day, June 28th, that the band broke the Guinness World Record for the most live shows performed in multiple cities within 24 hours?

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All right, if you know, you know. This was in the film Valley Girl, that song from the Plimsolls right there. Million Miles Away. Snail Mail in there. Also, Devotchka. I shared Devotchka with you. And talking about films, Devotchka, this Colorado band, they did the soundtrack for the film Little Miss Sunshine. And to celebrate, they are going to perform a special live set at Red Rocks Amphitheater as a part of Film on the Rocks on Monday, July 13th. Also, fellow Colorado band Wheelchair Sports Camp will be a part of this. And this is going to sell out. There are still a few tickets left for it as of now. My name's Alicia, hanging with you till 2 o'clock. Let's get back to it with Howdy. And yeah, if you just found us on the station, on the dial, or just started streaming us, or however you listen, Howdy. Here's their song, Try, Try, Try.

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I am still looking for a reasonably priced copy of that 7-inch single. I can't pay $50 for it, sorry. Lucy Dacus, Planting Tomatoes. It came out on Record Store Day. I tried to snag it, just didn't. This is member-supported Indie 102.3. You're hanging with me, Alicia. We heard Psychedelic Furs. That one in from Monica, who wrote in and said, Alicia, you played a song from the Valley Girl soundtrack just a bit ago. Can you play my favorite song from Valley Girl? So sure, there you go. Psychedelic Furs. Love My Way. I also like its placement in the movie. And if you haven't seen Valley Girl, a great movie from the early 80s and hugely inspirational to me in that the music made me feel a little bit cool. The film is a riff on Romeo and Juliet, but like it totally takes place in the valley with Randy and Julie. And Randy's like from Hollyweird. It's so good if you haven't watched it. And again, just the music from it, I just have always adored. I adore this next artist. It's from his upcoming album, his first since 2022 when he won a Grammy for his previous release. Maybe he'll get one for this upcoming record also. I'm talking about Steve Lacy. Looking forward to the new album out next month. A record about a breakup. Ouch! From Oh Yeah, Here's the Feeling. And I feel you, Steve Lacy.

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Misha Gander with Freaking Out on Indy 102.3. And it's Alicia hanging with you. A very good afternoon. And I hope you can keep listening in, because coming up this hour, we have some album anniversaries to celebrate, including one from Public Enemy. And Clap Your Hands, Say Yeah. Plus brand new music to get to, like this song from Phoebe Bridgers. It was sent to us a few nights ago after the announcement of the new record, which will be out in August. Here's Lost Boys.

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It has been a pride-filled Local 303 all June long. And that's Look at Fiona, proud to be highlighting their music this month. And we're going to be proud to celebrate the June pride-filled Local 303 at our meetup tomorrow night. Yes, the Local 303 meetup will be here tomorrow. Performance by Dylan Novus. We're going to meet our Local 303 that are able to come. We've got concert tickets to give away tomorrow night, 6:30 to 9 at Bar 404 on Broadway. And the cool thing about our meetups is it's open to the public, aka no ticket, no cover, and it's sponsored by Combio Tequila, so they'll be on site. Join us tomorrow, and if you need more details, head to indie1023.org. This next group just announced, after they released their new album, Big Modern, a couple weekends ago, they just announced 3 Colorado amphitheater dates at the end of August and into early September. I'm talking about Goose. Here's their song, Good to Be. And it's good to be hanging with you here on Indie 1023. You're welcome for that dad joke.

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All the best in new and independent music, plus cuts from albums and artists that have inspired throughout the decades. That was new, The Sacred Souls with Any Old Fool, and Funkadelic right before that. And Any Old Fool, that you, if you've listened to me long enough on the radio, you know that the Maggot Brain record from 1971 by Funkadelic is one of my favorite albums of all time. That was song number 3 from it, Hit It and Quit It. Man, that just 1, 2, 3, 4 right on that record. It's just like the best side A ever. You go from Maggot Brain to Can You Get to That to Hit It and Quit It. You and your folks, me and my, oh my gosh. I just highly recommend. Perfect for a Sunday. It's a hot one out there. 90 degree Sunday in Denver. I want a Sunday. Someone please send me like an ice cream Sunday. I will take hot fudge. That's fine. Just as long as it doesn't melt. Maybe hot fudge on the side. Definitely some cherries on top. And cherry on top is that I'm going to get back to the music and celebrate the album anniversary of the album that is self-titled from the Brooklyn band. This is very early 2000s, my friend, and I'm proud to be playing it. Clap your hands, say yeah. 21 years ago today, they released their self-titled debut record. It features this song, and it's still an indie banger. By the way, find me over on Instagram, DJ Alicia over there. Let's be friends.

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We bring it back to the start. Here's a moment of silence, bring it back to the art. Mind blowing, it's a classical part. A Zamrock, a hip hop, an alternative spark, yeah. It's the way that I'm on the radio.

Pigeon in the song Miami. Passion Pit, Sampa the Great in there to start off the 1 o'clock hour. And if you're digging the music, we are Indie 1023. If you are not, we are Smindy Smunos Smoos Marie. My name's Alicia Marie Sweeney, hanging out with you. And let's go back to 1997 to the OK Computer record to start off this next set. I'm here till 2 o'clock. I'll toss on some iconic tracks alongside plenty of new music, like Mumford & Sons and the new collaboration that they released of a song they already have out with Sierra Farrell. Looking forward to playing you that. But first, let's go to Radiohead, 1997 on this day. The 28th of June, they went number one on the UK album chart because their third record, OK Computer, is that good. We know that. This went on to be on so many critics' lists in 1997, listener polls for Best Album of the Year. It also won Grammy for Best Alternative Music Performance. You know that. I know that. Radiohead's OK Computer. This is Paranoid Android. By the way, what's your favorite song on OK Computer? Okay, here's the song.

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Come hang with Indie hosts and don't miss a performance by Dylan Novus. The local 303 meetup takes place Monday, June 29th from 6:30 to 9 at Bar 404 in Denver. 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

0: Don't believe the hype.
1: Don't believe the hype. Public Enemy released their second studio album, It Takes a Nation of Millions to Hold Us Back, on this day in 1988. That song on it. Also, Night of the Living Bassheads, Bring the Noise. Oh, Black Steel, In the Hour of just an excellent record. Highly recommend it. Highly recommend this new album from Rostam that I'm going to share a cut with from next. Does that sound good? Yeah. Rostam, formerly of Vampire Weekend, put out a new solo record this year. Here's Back of a Truck. Maybe I'll pair it with Jenny Lewis's Puppy and a Truck. We'll see.

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through every forest, above the trees, within my sight.

One of my early 2000 voice crushes, still to this day. He's crushing it with his upcoming record, Interpol. I love Paul Banks' voice. So that's See Out Loud, the new song from their upcoming release, This Mirror Weighs a Ton. They're going to be touring with this new record, and they will be at Mission Ballroom July 31st, kicking off their tour with us here in Colorado. Noah Kahan is next for you. My name's Alicia, with you 10 to 2, Sunday through Friday. My friend Sean Lucero is taking over. Momentarily. So got a couple more tracks queued up for you, including Noah Kahan, who's going to be playing those couple nights at Coors Field come August. Hope to see you tomorrow night at the local 303 meetup. Details about it on our website tomorrow night, bar 404. Also details over on the Indy 1023 Instagram feed if that's more your speed. And if you saw Team Indy 1023 at the Pride Parade today or visited us at the booth, please post some photos and tag us over on Instagram. Cool. All right. My name's Alicia. Take care.

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That is Mike D. Yes, Mike D of Beastie Boys. Solo, of course. Switch Up is the name of that new song. And what we know, we're getting a new album from Mike D. It's just called Thank You. That's coming in August. I'm Sean here on Indie 102.3. Happy Pride. Happy Sunday afternoon. I'm going to be hanging out with you for a few hours until about 6 o'clock, and then the encore edition of Here First with Jason Thomas. Then that'll happen for you. Plenty of music, though, to keep you company through your Sunday afternoon. I'm checking in from Colorado Springs, by the way, where you can listen to Indie 102.3 at 89.7. If you're in Pueblo, just south of here, we're at 93.3 there on your radio dial. 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

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They're band-based out of Boulder. You can catch up with them right now on that local 303 page at indy1023.org. You're going to see they have some shows coming up. You're going to read up on their new album, which they self-released, which is awesome. And they've got some videos up there. So it's a great way to keep up with our monthly local 303 roster is just to head over to that page and support these bands. I'm Sean. It's Indy 102.3. Thanks for being here. This is Jungle. Carry on.

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1: Wildfires have sprung up this weekend in Colorado. 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

Cigarettes After Sex and Twizzler here on Indie 102.3. Hey, what's up? I'm Sean. Looking back, we played Fleetwood Mac for you, squeezed in Cage the Elephant Metaverse as well. That was cool when Cage the Elephant played here in Colorado Springs at Ford Amphitheater. It was a great show. And speaking of great shows, White Reaper, they always put on a good one. What's going on with White Reaper? I want to see them live again. I saw them in 2020, which was a peak time for White Reaper, right? Anyway, everything was about to shut down. It hadn't shut down yet. I was in Las Vegas. They had a sold-out show. And while the news was already circulating that things were starting to get bad with COVID, and, you know, I risked it. I went down there and worked my way up front through a sold-out crowd. Let me tell you, I knew for some reason that this could be one of the last concerts I'd see for a while. I was right, and it was fantastic. I still have video on my phone from that show. And Jungle started that set. Keep up with the live playlist while we're hanging out at indie1023.org. Let's get back to it with Not a Surf on Indie 1023.

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guitarist extraordinaire Barry Cadogan with Little Barry right there. Luggin' Hurt is the name of that song. And yeah, he's a big time guitarist playing with like Primal Fear, Liam Gallagher, Morrissey, the Black Keys as well. But he also did the guitar intro for the Better Call Saul theme song, in case you didn't know that. This one's going out to Mark, who listens to Indy 1023 weekends and I think weekdays as well, all the way from NorCal. Here you go, man. It's Nation of Language. I'm Sean. I'm not ready for the change either. It's Indy 1023.

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1: Wildfires have sprung up this weekend in Colorado. Three firefighters have died and two were injured near the Colorado-Utah border. 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

All the kisses going out to you and everyone who was a part of the Pride Parade today, all of our Indie Insiders, the Indie 1023 staff, and yes, happy Pride. New York Dolls right there looking for a kiss. Tank and the Bangas, Fresh Fruit, Colorado music from Fresh Fruit, Bomba Estéreo in that run of songs, and we kicked off that set with Nation of Language. That one going out to listener Mark, who listens to us all the way from NorCal. If there's something you want to hear, or if you just want to say hey or send a nice message, you can do that by calling us, 844-INDY-1023. That gets us here in the studio. You can email the studio, indy@indy1023.org. We always like hearing your thoughts. Like, what are your thoughts on this new Sylvanesso song? It's called Hot Slob.

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That's Thundercat and A$AP Rocky together. It's called Funny Friends. It's on the new album Distracted from Thundercat. Funny story here. One time I passed Thundercat on the stairs at Empower Field. I said, hey, great set, man. It was killer. He's like, thanks. That was the big exchange. That's it. The story goes nowhere. Stops right there. I'm Sean. It's Mountjoy and Gigi Perez together. It's In the Middle on Indy 102.3.

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1: Sometimes I feel like I can't feel. This isn't real.

As Phoebe Bridgers' Lost Boys, do you want the good news first or the bad news first about Phoebe Bridgers? I'll start with the good news. The good news is that is a new song, and it'll be on the new album, finally, we're getting from Phoebe Bridgers in August, called Lost Weekend. The bad news is, if you didn't get your tickets for the big show at Ball Arena coming up in October, I'm sorry, it's completely sold out. It didn't take long at all for that to sell out. So I guess your backup is winning them from Indy 102.3 at some point. Yeah, look forward to that. I'm Sean, and this new music that's about to happen for you is from a band out of Austin, the Anomeros. They were here, actually. They played Indywood. They're coming back in August. They're going to be playing here in the Springs and in Boulder as well. And I assume that's in celebration of their new album we're getting in August called Que Bárbaro, which is something my grandmother used to say a lot. Anyway, it's Mamba Mambo off that new album here on Indy 102.3. Check it out.

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1: Wildfires have sprung up this weekend in Colorado. Three firefighters have died and two were injured near the Colorado-Utah border. 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

band out of the Springs called Sclerotia. There Go My Ego. They have a couple of shows coming up in July, July 12th and July 19th. You can catch them at Vultures and Thrashers. Cool venues. Actually, we have a lot of those here in Colorado Springs. So glad that we have such a lively music scene all across Colorado, right? Nirvana before Sclerotia, and I've been on a Nirvana kick lately. I don't know why. I do this about once a year where I just spend a lot of time with Nirvana as if I've never listened to them before. That's weird, right? The Strokes, Gregory Alan Isakoff, and the Anamaros started that set. Another band that's going to be coming here to the Springs, to Lulu's downtown, actually, in August. Highly suggest we go together and check them out. I'm Sean. This is The Revivalist. 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

Slow Pulp out of Chicago. That's Better Man. They have a new album coming in September that they announced a while back. It's going to be called Melody. So look forward to that. And I'm just digging that Chicago bands are getting some much deserved attention right now. I'm Sean. It's Indie 1023. It's good you're here on this Sunday afternoon, because otherwise you would have missed this. It's Talking Heads, Indie 1023.

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It's J. Jerome 87, Track and Field. Love that song. I think we all dig it here at Indie 1023. I'm Sean, and this next band, you've probably heard them on here first, which, by the way, is coming up at 6 o'clock with Jason Thomas. But I go way back with the band. I first got into them in like 2011, maybe. That first album they gave us was called New Brigade. And they've evolved, definitely. Back then, they sounded a bit more like Killing Joke, very heavy. They had a big, expansive sound. Now they've lightened up a little bit, but I love the evolution. Their new album is called For Love of Grace and the Hereafter, and this is on it. The Week from Ice Age on Indie 102.3.

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Sleater Kenny and Hell on Indie 102.3. They're going to be at Fillmore Auditorium with Liz Phair, the Flannel and the Fury tour. That's coming up in September. I'm Sean. This is Indie 102.3. Before that, Geese. And you also heard Tennis, Colorado music from Tennis, which is a good point now. Reminder for me to remind you that tomorrow we're going to be out at Bar 404 down on Broadway for another round of the Local 303 meetup. Dylan Novus is going to be performing for you. We're celebrating Pride as well, and we're giving away concert tickets. We'll have the music meeting. If you've not been to our Local 303 meetup, come on out. It's a good month to come on out. Enjoy the patio at Bar 404, the cold drinks, the hot food, of course, and Cambio Tequila will be there hanging out with us as well. 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I'm Sean. It's Jack White, G.O.D., and the Broken Ribs, Indie 102.3.

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That is Kurt Vile, Chance to Bleed off Philadelphia Think It to Me, the latest album from Kurt Vile that's out there. What's up? I'm Sean. I'm going to be getting out of the way and letting Jason Thomas take over coming up at 6 o'clock with Here First. On the way, I've got Pixies, Kings of Leon as well, but I leave you with Get Down Services, The Radiator. I'll catch you tomorrow morning here on Indy 102.3. Bye.

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1: The artist behind this is Lorelei, also plays in the band Water From Your Eyes, another band that we played for you here on Indie 1023. So, yeah, enjoy this new one from the This Is Lorelei project. 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